It's 8 o'clock, home of Steve and Jenny in the morning. I'm Jess Jamie. This is V100's Night Mode. 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Music from The Killers and Paula Abdul on the way. Now let's get back to more music and better variety.

0: Paula Abdul on V100. More music and better variety. Just Jamie with you. The Waffle House is testing out some new tacos, a breakfast taco and a lunch dinner taco. I'm just going to say it. Anyone who goes to a Waffle House and orders a taco is an absolute animal. I don't think that's inexcusable. We all know you go to a Waffle House, you get the all-star special. The anatomy of the all-star special: a waffle, two eggs, meat, side like hash browns and toast, and you're done. It's perfect. We don't need to change it. V100.
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They play the five questions game at 7:40. You can catch it all right here on V100.

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0: Cyndi Lauper on V100, more music and better variety. Just Jamie with you. A rescue pug from South Korea named Ginny Lou recently won the world's ugliest dog contest in Sonoma County Fair in Santa Rosa, California. So that dog went from South Korea to living in Santa Rosa, California. And this dog had entered the contest four times before winning. And that pup won $5,000 simply for being the ugliest dog in the room. And I love that for that dog. Truly, I have found that the people who own the ugliest dogs typically love those dogs more than people who own like conventionally beautiful dogs. I don't know what that formula is, but it's real. V100.
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0: Leanne Rimes on V100, more music and better variety. Just Jamie with you. This is weird. A British family theme park is being slammed over an insensitive Titanic ride for kids. Now, it is clearly Titanic. It is a boat and it kind of shoots people out, the kids out the bottom, and it says Titanic on the side. And people say it's a strange bunch of people who would not only enjoy but endorse this. And people are not happy that it's named Titanic. You know, I think it's weird. I do. But I also think, what a terrifying experience. If it's meant to be a scary ride, well, maybe. V100.
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Business owners are required to file a business return between July 1st and September 1st. 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Homestead exemption applications are accepted July 1st through December 1st. 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
1: 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Trust the name West Virginians count on Panhandle Cleaning and Restoration, now in the heart of the Mountain State. We are looking at a low of 64 this evening with some overnight showers. Tomorrow, a high of about 90, and we'll get some morning fog, but we're going to get some sunshine tomorrow. We're due. Thursday, not so much. High of 80 with a couple of showers and heavy thunderstorms throughout the day. Now we're kicking off another long set of more music and better variety.

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0: Take that, Dave Coulier of Uncle Joey from Full House. Who do you think you are burning Alanis Morissette like that? Speaking of him, he and a lot of his castmates are doing all these TikTok trends online. We've got Jody Sweetin. We've got, Uncle Jesse. We have Lori Loughlin doing it. I think it's kind of sweet they're all still friends. V100.
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0: 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More music and better variety. A Calgary, Alberta grizzly bear recently escaped from his enclosure at a local zoo. He left his habitat at 7:30 a.m. and was finally moved back after a couple of hours. Of all the animals to escape their habitat, the grizzly bear, that's not one you want getting out. V100.
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2: 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Remember, kids, we'll be out and about. We'll be here starting at 5:30. Hope you can join us. The good news is coming up right around 6:50. That's after the kids do the Pledge of Allegiance. And we've got five questions at 7:40. After 8, it's Jenny's Random Stuff. And tomorrow, Adam Harris is here from Mountain Stage. He'll be on at 8:40 to talk about this weekend's show and to give away tickets. Hope you'll be here.
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3: V100 Charleston weather. 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We are looking at a low of 64 this evening with some overnight showers. Tomorrow, a high of about 90. And we'll get some morning fog, but we're going to get some sunshine tomorrow. We're due. Thursday, not so much. High of 80 with a couple of showers and heavy thunderstorms throughout the day. Now we're kicking off another long set of more music and better variety.

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I'm Jess Jamie. 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We've got music from Pat Benatar and the Bangles on the way. 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

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We are looking at a low of 64 this evening with some overnight showers. Tomorrow, a high of about 90. And we'll get some morning fog, but we're going to get some sunshine tomorrow. We're due. Thursday, not so much. High of 80 with a couple of showers and heavy thunderstorms throughout the day. Now we're kicking off another long set of more music and better variety.

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Jamie with you. Meghan Trainor recently revealed that her kids are going through separation problems from her. 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V100.

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More music and better variety. Just Jamie here wrapping up a Tuesday, but we got more of your favorites on the way, including Queen and David Bowie right here on V100.

0: Harry Styles on V100. More music and better variety. 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
1: All right, check this out. Your workout and mine just got a little sweeter. A new study says we should be sniffing chocolate before and during our workout to increase our exercise performance without making exercise feel more difficult. The study comes from the journal Frontiers in Physiology, and the scientists looked at how the scent of dark and milk chocolate affected people during a workout. The participants who sniffed dark chocolate, they completed about 18 more leg extension reps, while those who got a whiff of milk chocolate scent did about 9 more reps. The aroma of dark chocolate also reduced hunger and increased feelings of fullness when it was sniffed before people started exercising. So why would the scent of chocolate push us to do more? Researchers say the smell of chocolate may trick the brain into thinking it's being rewarded with the chocolate

0: and that makes us feel good. So we have more energy to work out harder before we feel fatigued. So bottom line in this one, you may want to pack a Hershey bar, dark chocolate, in your gym bag.
1: Intelligence for your life.
0: Okay, coming up, if you're interested in working a hybrid schedule, a lot of us do now, right? I have a new study to share with you. You're going to want to share this study with your boss, so stand by.
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5: 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Our colors will fade eventually, so if our time is running out, day after day, we'll make the mundane a masterpiece. Oh my, my, oh my, my love, I take one look at you, you're taking me out.

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1: All right, from our workplace files, if you're interested in working a hybrid schedule or you have a friend who wants to be doing this, I have a new study to share with you, and you're going to want to share this with your boss. Tell the boss, in the largest study yet of work-from-home professionals, Stanford University found that employees who work from home 2 days a week are just as productive and far less likely to quit than employees who are in the office every single day. So it's a win for your company and a win for you. Nicholas Bloom is an economics professor and one of the top researchers on work-from-home policies. He and his team, they looked at thousands of workers at one of the world's largest online travel agencies, that's Trip.com, and Bloom found that employees who work from home 2 days a week are just as productive and as likely to be promoted as workers who are in the office 5 days a week. But what was even more important, turnover. The study found that when the company adopted a hybrid work schedule, there were 35% fewer resignations. That's huge. The company estimated that reduced turnover saved them millions of dollars. In fact, the experiment was such a success, the company studied, Trip.com, now has a fully hybrid workforce.
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1: All right, if you're down in the dumps right now, or it happens to you a couple of times a month, or you have a friend in this situation, you should know this could be because your body is slumped over for most of the day, whether you're sitting at a desk or slouching on the couch, staring at your smartphone. Because according to researchers at San Francisco State, hunched over posture is the body language equivalent of expressing sadness and exhaustion. Then that triggers the release of stress hormones, which leads your brain to think you're feeling tired and sad, and will actually trigger depression in many cases. But the researchers also found that people who improved their posture and straightened their spine got a burst of feel-good chemicals. It's similar to the fake it till you make it smiling scenario that we're always talking about, where smiling, even when you don't feel like it, tricks your brain into thinking you're happy, so it releases mood-boosting chemicals and makes you happy. Again, if you're down in the dumps, it could easily be because your body is slumped over for most of the day.
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1: Welcome back to Intelligence for Your Life, the Avocado Report. 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It's edible. 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The antioxidants in it can lower cholesterol and high blood pressure and improve inflammatory conditions like arthritis and diabetes. It even has antimicrobial and cancer-fighting properties. 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And because it can taste bitter, try mixing it with some of the avocado flesh, peanut butter, or something sweet like dates. 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
1: 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And did you know there's a gadget you can buy that will improve your thinking ability? It's an air filter. This comes from research from Tufts and the University of Connecticut. In their study, adults were given a HEPA air purifier and a fake one. And the real deal HEPA filter had legitimate benefits when study participants were given cognitive tests after 1 month of having the HEPA filter. They completed the test 12 to 15% faster. Why would this help thinking? Because it traps 99.97% of tiny invisible particles like dust, pollen, mold, and bacteria. And those particles can cause brain inflammation. So, if you want to think better, try it. Purify your air with a HEPA filter.
0: Intelligence for your life.
1: Coming up, the latest data on identity theft is in. It's frightening. A new report from the U.S. Bureau of Justice Statistics shows at least 1 in 10 adults have been victims of identity theft. But online security expert Robert Siciliano says there are simple steps you and I can take to avoid becoming the next victim. We're going to help you stay fraud-free next.
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V100, better music for a better workday. John Tesh with you, ready and willing to protect you from identity theft. The latest data on this identity theft is in, and it's frightening. A new report from the U.S. Bureau of Justice Statistics shows at least 1 in 10 adults have been victims of identity theft or fraud at some point, with total losses now averaging more than $17 billion a year. And as more retailers report data breaches, researchers say it's time to stop wondering if you'll be a victim someday, but start preparing for when it might happen. The good news, our friend, online security expert Robert Siciliano, says there are simple steps you can take to avoid being the next victim of identity theft and fraud. First, update the system software on every device you use. Turns out most devices now

0: 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And Siciliano recommends downloading every update that comes along because they often contain changes that help make your device more secure against hackers. And then consider freezing all your credit card accounts. Many credit card apps have tools that will let you temporarily freeze the account with the push of a button, so your card cannot be used for new purchases. Siciliano recommends activating those tools until you actually need to use your card. That way, even if a hacker steals your account information, they can't go on a spending spree.
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0: 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You're listening to Intelligence for Your Life. I'm John Tesh, and did a fun day in the sun leave you with a nasty sunburn? Here we go with a do-it-yourself recipe to ease the pain. Just steep a cup of chamomile tea bags in 2 cups of hot water for about 10 minutes. Once that water cools, pour it into a spray bottle and chill it in the fridge, and then spritz it onto your burned skin as often as you need to. You can also soak a washcloth in it and use it as a cold compress. It'll work because chamomile contains anti-inflammatory compounds that help reduce pain and redness. You can even find a lot of skin creams containing chamomile. It's one of the most ancient medicinal herbs known to mankind. Plus, chamomile has antioxidants that help the skin heal. According to Case Western Reserve University, sipping chamomile tea or even eating the plant has been used for centuries to treat wounds, ulcers, skin irritation, bruises, and burns. And chamomile, it's been used externally to treat diaper rash, ear and eye infections, and poison ivy. All of that from the chamomile plant. Yay, chamomile.
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1: Better music for a better workday.
2: I believe this will be a conversation starter for you. What can make a man take more risks while driving if their GPS speaks in a woman's voice? In a recent study, men were put in driving simulators and given directions by either a female or a male pre-recorded voice. And the men who heard a female voice were a full 40% more likely to accelerate when a stoplight turned from green to yellow instead of slowing down and stopping. The researchers believe that men are likely inclined to show off and take risks when listening to female voices. And the study concluded with advice to car manufacturers to make female GPS voices sound less feminine, and you'll make driving safer.
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1: You may have seen this on the business websites, but lipstick sales are up, and a lot of economists consider that a warning sign of bad financial times. The term lipstick index was named by the chairman of Estee Lauder, Leonard Lauder. He theorized that during times of economic uncertainty, women buy lipstick as small pick-me-ups while avoiding more expensive purchases. Basically, people seek escapism by looking for small ways to indulge themselves. I get it. And historically, makeup sales spiked during the Great Depression and the recession in the early 2000s. The lipstick index is real.
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1: Pop quiz time from our Intelligence for Your Health files. Which is better when it comes to protein? Is it the chicken breast or the turkey breast? Turkey wins, according to registered sports dietitian Suzanne Eberle, who says both are good choices. But the turkey breast has more protein, iron, and selenium. The iron boosts energy by helping deliver oxygen to muscles, and selenium reduces the inflammation that contributes to cancer. What about bread, whole wheat versus rye? Go for rye every time, according to a study in the Nutrition Journal, which found people who ate rye bread experienced less hunger throughout the day compared to wheat bread eaters. It's because rye bread contains much more filling fiber. The final, which is better, cow's milk or goat's milk? When they're both organic and grass-fed, they contain equal amounts of muscle-building and muscle-repairing amino acids, but goat's milk contains much more omega-3 fatty acid, which improves heart and brain health, plus more calcium, magnesium, and CLA, an acid that reduces body fat and lowers our risk of cancer. Yay, goat's milk.
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0: John Tesh with you, and check this out. Nature sounds aren't just for falling asleep anymore. They can also sharpen your mind and help you work. Now, this is according to musicologist Dr. Jonas Brash from Rensselaer Polytech. In studies, workers who listen to nature sounds like a babbling brook or wind rustling through trees, they perform better on tough cognitive tasks than those who did the tasks in silence. Dr. Brash says humans evolved to find nature sounds soothing and reassuring. And when things are too quiet, we get tense. We're waiting for something to happen. So silence actually becomes distracting in that case. But nature sounds provide just enough background noise to block out distractions and keep people creative and productive.
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1: All right, my friends, we need to talk about inflammation because it is now known as the root cause of disease, including cancer and autoimmune conditions, even Alzheimer's. Chronic inflammation also quadruples your risk of a future cardiovascular event, like a heart attack or a stroke, because when your immune system stays on high alert, it damages healthy cells and tissues over time. So try these two lifestyle fixes to calm your inflamed system. First, try to eat mostly plants, beans, and nuts. According to the New England Journal of Medicine, a diet packed with plants reduces levels of CRP, that's C-reactive protein, which is a maker of inflammation. In a recent study, when people between the ages of 55 and 80 who were at high risk of heart problems followed a plant-based diet, they lowered their risk of a major heart event by more than 30%. Also, we have to make sleep a priority once and for all. I know we're a broken record about sleep. I'm always sending out emails about this. But a lack of it also spikes CRP levels. In fact, the effects of sleep are so powerful that the American College of Cardiology found a single day of sleep deprivation caused CRP to climb by more than 20%. So if we do nothing else, eat more plants and get more sleep.
2: Now that's intelligence for your life.
1: And coming up, why is it that marriage has become the very last step in adulthood, people getting married much later than ever before? The answer is up next from sociologist at Johns Hopkins.
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0: V100, better music for a better workday. Well, it looks like we should expect a lot fewer invitations to 50th wedding anniversary parties in the future, because the way we think about marriage has changed dramatically, according to Andrew Cherlin, who is a sociologist at Johns Hopkins. It used to be people got married in early adulthood, then focused on their career and family. Today, marriage has become the last step in adulthood. People are more likely to want to finish their education, find a job, pay off debt before getting married. However, it's still something most people want to experience. In a recent study, 70% of high school seniors say they expect to get married someday, which is on par with rates from 50 years ago. However, it is happening a lot later in life. For example, the number of women entering their first marriage between the ages of 40 and 59 has jumped 75% since the year 1990. So you may still get a lot of wedding invites, but far fewer invitations to 50th anniversary parties.
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1: Welcome back to Intelligence for Your Life. And I recently told you about the importance of cracking a window in your bedroom each time you go to bed. Remember this? According to sleep expert and our friend, Dr. Michael Bruce, fresh air from outside has a cooling effect on the body. And as our core body temperature drops, it triggers the release of the sleep hormone melatonin, which helps us fall asleep faster. Well, a new study in the journal Indoor Air confirms another great reason for cracking a window in your bedroom. It will significantly improve the room's air quality. Researchers say, don't miss this, in most rooms of your house, you're breathing 99.9% clean air. But in a sealed-up bedroom, where all the windows and doors are closed, and you're constantly breathing the same air as you sleep, carbon dioxide rates can double within an hour and be 10 times higher by the next morning. Researchers say that's enough to trigger headaches and breathing problems, which can easily disrupt sleep. But when you crack a window, the fresh air will help ventilate the room and provide fresh air to breathe all night long.
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0: 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Better music for a better workday. I want to take a moment and single out our awesome executive producers, Scotty Myers and Betsy Chase, for finding all this amazing intel, keeping us on the air for more than 20 years. And here's some of that great intel now. It's a tasty way to fight back pain. I hadn't heard this one before. You'll load up on red or purple grapes, and the darker, the better. Now, this is because dark red or purple grapes are packed with resveratrol. You know what that is. It's the same antioxidant found in red wine. According to researchers at Rush University, resveratrol relieves pain by protecting the cartilage in your back, blocking inflammatory enzymes that damage it. So your vertebrae keep their cushioning. To prevent back pain, try eating a handful of red or purple grapes every day.
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0: V100, more music and better variety. It's time for some crucial sleep intelligence, and if there's no way you can get 7 or 8 hours of sleep each night, at least go to bed at the same time every night. Now listen, a new 10-year study has found that adults who did not get the recommended amount of sleep but had a consistent bedtime, they cut their risk of a major cardiac event right in half. This is because having an irregular bedtime disrupts your internal body clock or circadian rhythm, and that increases stress hormones, increases your blood pressure and inflammation all over your body. Having a consistent wake-up time did not have the same result. So just make sure, no matter whether you're getting 5 hours of sleep or 7 or 8, that you go to bed at the same time every night.
1: Intelligence for your life.
0: Coming up, Harvard researchers are now saying that to feel younger, it's important to schedule time to do the things you loved as a child. I'll share a groundbreaking study from Harvard that explains how reconnecting with your younger self will make your body act far younger than its chronological age.

0: music and better variety.
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1: V100, better music for a better workday. All right, intelligent friends, if you're feeling a little older these days, start doing things you loved when you were a kid. So listen to the music you loved. Do the activities you loved. It not only makes you feel younger mentally, it can make your body act younger. Check out this groundbreaking study from Harvard University psychologist Ellen Langer. She and her team had a group of people in their 70s move into a house for a week that was exactly how things were back in 1959. The furniture was from 59. The records were. The TV set was vintage and played old TV shows like Ed Sullivan. There were no mirrors, but there were pictures of the study participants from when they were in their prime. What happened? The 70-year-olds showed huge improvements in physical strength, vision, hearing, and memory. Basically, the study participants reconnected with their younger selves, and when they felt younger, their bodies responded by acting younger. So it truly was a case of, you're only as old as you feel. Dr. Langer says, wherever you put the mind, you're putting the body. Ooh, I love that. Again, wherever you put the mind, you're putting the body. So get in touch with the things that made you feel energetic and purposeful when you were younger. Your body will follow your mind.
2: It's intelligence for your life.

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0: V100, better music for a better workday. John Tesh back with you. Are you like me? Are you experiencing a whole lot of eye strain these days? I'm just on the computer all the time these days. We're just staring at all kinds of different devices. They're all different colors, right? So there's a way to fix this. You can get rid of it using the pinch. Just use your fingers and pinch the flesh at the top of your nose, right between your eyebrows. I'm doing it now. There's a natural acupressure spot there called the third eye point. Practitioners tell us if you firmly pinch that spot between the eyes for 45 seconds, it will instantly increase blood flow to the eyes long enough to help them feel less irritated. Try it. Pinch your third eye point and you'll beat eye strain.
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1: All right, all you intelligent people, here are two simple tricks to keep your spending under control. 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Economists call this the denominational effect. 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But if we're carrying around a $50 bill, we're less likely to break it to buy a coffee. So if you want to cut down on incidental purchases, carry the bigger bills. Another shopping tip, limit the number of stores you go to. The more stores we visit, the more we'll buy. It's a fact. This is according to the Journal of Consumer Research. You may tell yourself that you're comparison shopping, but the more time we put in, say the experts, the more we feel the need to reward ourselves for our effort. Just something to think about.
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B100, Hootie and the Blowfish, Hold My Hand. Remember on Friends when, well, actually they, Hootie and the Blowfish weren't on there. They were referred to, you hear their music at an alleged Hootie and the Blowfish concert, but you don't see them. And then Monica goes backstage with Ross and Chandler and gets the hickey and then says that would be the work of a blowfish. Remember that? Some useless trivia for you this morning, I guess. All righty. Hope your morning is off to a fantastic start. Well, the stuff with material like that for me, how could it not be, right? Today will be nice. Plenty of sunshine with a high in the mid-80s.

0: B100, it's the first day of school for Kanawha County, so remember, kids will be out and about, and you need to be on the lookout for them, and please slow it down anywhere there's a school zone, and you see the school buses for sure. Today will be really nice. Plenty of sunshine. High today should be in the mid-80s.
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0: It's foggy and 67. I noticed a raindrop or two on the walk over here this morning.
1: I noticed nothing.
0: Yeah, well, I understand. I mean, driving the car, you might not have known that, but if it's hitting your eyelids and things like that,
1: you probably noticed.
0: Thinking,
1: yeah,
0: like, what could this possibly be? My hearing must be messed up this morning because we sound wacky. Do we sound okay, normal to you?
1: We sound a little bit different to me.
0: See?
1: I don't know.
0: We sound different to the folks listening. Maybe just the fact that we're here is all that matters. I don't know. Feels like my right ear is not hearing.
1: What? Oh.
0: You didn't let me finish. As well, it seems like I'm more left ear than right ear.
1: Got ya.
0: But that could be water from my shower stuck in my ear, too. You know how that can go.
1: Yes, I hate it when that happens.
0: I know. All right, so outs at 5:45-ish to 5:46, there was, as I came out and was walking over, this huge, actually there were three booms and flashes of light, and the power went out. And you say that there's an accident where I saw these fire trucks and emergency vehicles, and I still heard sirens as I came in. So there's an accident, and they're talking about it. You say it's in looks like it's in two spots?
1: Well, it appears to me, I could be wrong, but it appears to me that someone may have gone off the interstate.
0: Yeah, that's what I thought it was the power transformers blowing up, but it's, honestly, it sounded like a huge explosion. Like,
1: yeah,
0: several.
1: So there are emergency vehicles on the interstate, I-77 south around exit 99, maybe a little bit further up.
0: Mm-hmm, that would make sense.
1: And 601 Summer Street in Charleston. So I've put up the Bigley camera on 511, and there are all kinds of emergency vehicles and personnel underneath the interstate there. So I'm guessing someone's gone off the interstate.
0: Yeah, I'm telling you, it was. It definitely got my attention, and the power just went. Pfft. So anything Washington Street has power, but anything like from if you're facing Washington Street, looking toward the Capitol, anything to the left, like
1: it's
0: down
1: dark
0: toward the up from the Washington Street over to the interstate, yeah, dark.
1: Okay. All right, so heads up.
0: Yep. So, gosh, that doesn't sound good.
1: No, not at all.
0: I mean, I thought, because when I see the elevated part of the interstate with tractor trailers going by, and I had just seen that, I thought, gosh, did one of those things go over the interstate? And then I thought with the flashes, I thought, okay, it's just power transformers and since everything went dark.
1: Yeah, anyway. I see at least 15 people underneath
0: I can imagine.
1: There. Yeah, at least, or emergency personnel.
0: Based on what I saw and what I was hearing, yeah, I would say that's, I would agree with that, that's for sure. All righty, gosh almighty. Well, I hope that it doesn't sound good. Well, I hope it's better than we're thinking right now.
1: Absolutely.
0: All right, 10 after 6, 67 degrees now.

0: not supposed to.
1: I hope not. We don't need any more rain for
0: a while.
1: Well,
0: take that back. Yeah, Brian doesn't say anything today. He's talking about some scattered showers and storms arriving later tonight. So I told you, I felt a raindrop or two as I was walking over. So today's mostly sunny. It's pleasant and a little bit warmer. Light winds, and 84 is the high today, and it's 67 now at V100. We'll go ahead and get to this traffic update because there is definitely a problem downtown in the downtown area this morning around the interstate. What's going on?
1: Well, we did have an accident listed at 601 Summer Street, Charleston, and from pulling up the 511 camera, it becomes a little bit obvious that someone has gone off the interstate there. So a lot of emergency vehicles underneath the interstate there. There's also an emergency vehicle on the top of the interstate. So do use caution as you're headed through there. And there's also a power outage associated with this accident. So in that neck of the woods, you may find that you don't have traffic lights that are working properly. Also, we've got an accident, I-77 southbound exit 99. That's going to be at the Greenbrier Street interchange. And also some foggy conditions this morning. Other than that, we're in good shape. That's your V100 traffic update.
0: Now, I can't tell you this is true for that whole area affected, but the traffic lights stayed on when all the rest of the power went out.
1: Okay.
0: So, sure. I don't know, but it was quite, it was definitely attention getting.
1: I bet.
0: From the noise, it sounded like an explosion, three. But then I saw flashes of light, I thought accident, somebody's hit something, somebody's gone over to the interstate, like you say, it appears to have happened. Or I thought the transformers. They've been doing some power work down around St. Francis, the new, Thomas Orthopedic Hospital.
1: Yes.
0: So I thought, gosh, maybe it's something to do with, not necessarily there, because I could tell it was farther. I could tell it was over toward the interstate, like the Capital Market area,
1: yes,
0: over that way. So anyway, gosh, hope everything's okay. It is 6:17 now on V100.
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0: B100. First day of school in Kanawha County, by the way, also first day of school at Charleston Catholic High School and Sacred Heart Grade School, which are just, you know, steps away from when where we're located. However, because of the flooding we had recently, the school's in the Riverside feeder area, and I'm going to guess that I would think that parents would know this, wouldn't you?
1: Yes, they would probably alert all of the parents.
0: I would think so.
1: Yeah.
0: Just in case, though, that's Riverside High, DuPont, Middle, Sharon Dawes. These are the rest of them are elementaries. Pratt, Midland Trail, Mary Ingalls, Malden, Chesapeake, and Cedar Grove and Bell will all delay school until this coming Monday. All other schools are starting today in Kanawha County.
1: Very good.
0: Remember what that's like?
1: Yes. Oh, so exciting. Your clothes are already laid out and ready to go.
0: See, for me, though, it was always, like in elementary, it was the nerves of, who's my teacher going to be?
1: Oh, yeah.
0: Who's in my, you know, class? Because you don't, you know, at my when I was growing up, this is different now, I'm sure. When I was going to school, you had no idea. You had to, you know, elementary school, you go in, and outside they would have these easels with, like, sixth grade or whatever, you know, whatever grade. And you'd go to that and you'd look. I think maybe you knew in the first grade because they realized that was kind of traumatic. And we had kindergarten, but it was not, you know, not mandatory.
1: Okay.
0: Now you have to go to kindergarten.
1: I think it's a good idea.
0: Evidently somebody else did too, because it seems like everybody does that now.
1: Yeah.
0: Where were you?
1: I don't know.
0: Did you have to go to kindergarten?
1: Yes.
0: Okay, so that was by then, they had changed that, at least in Pennsylvania.
1: Yes.
0: I'm in North Carolina.
1: I'm sure it varies from state to state.
0: It probably does.
1: Yeah.
0: I would think everybody goes to kindergarten. Heck, they have preschool stuff now. Anyway, so yes, I remember those first day jitters, that's for sure. All right, 29 after 6. Anything else to report about the accident that's around the interstate in the Summer Street area downtown?
1: Well, this is what we know. A tractor trailer did go off the interstate, and as it was going down, it ripped a whole bunch of power lines down as it was going, and you actually heard it, saw it, and
0: I did.
1: Transformers are popping and sparking and flashing. The truck driver is alive. We know that, and he's been taken in for treatment or is on the way.
0: I would say probably on the way.
1: Yeah.
0: I didn't see the actual accident. I saw the result of it.
1: The result of it.
0: Yeah. I heard what happened. I was hearing it and wondering, what in the heck could that be? Because it definitely was attention getting and lots of flashings.
1: I bet.
0: And the power went off, and so, yeah. Mid-80s for the high today. Plenty of sunshine, according to V100 Metro News meteorologist Brian Hughes. It'll be a pleasant, warmer day. Some wind, but not too much. And feeling kind of normal, but better than, the heat and humidity that we have had. And it's not raining. That's a good thing,
1: too. I actually went for a walk yesterday. It wasn't bad.
0: Good for you.
1: Wasn't bad.
0: Good for you. All right, temperature in Charleston. I've got so many screens up, I'm trying to find what the temperature is. 67 and some fog now at 6:31.
2: I love waking up to these guys. They are the best.
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Don't forget, kiddos are going to school in Kanawha County, also at Charleston Catholic High School downtown and Sacred Heart Grade School, so watch out for them. Jenny's got a traffic update, and we'll have the kids doing the pledge next.

0: B100, hang on, traffic update from Jenny, and we'll have the Pledge of Allegiance coming up in just a second here. What's coming up on the good news at 6:50?
1: Teenagers to the rescue. Yes, I said teenagers. Also, SOS texting saves not one life, but two.
0: All right, that's coming up in 10 minutes on V100. Now, time for a V100 traffic update.
1: Well, we had some excitement earlier this morning. Right before 6 o'clock, we had a tractor trailer go off the interstate. So the accident site's listed as 601 Summer Street in Charleston. And there are police up above on the interstate. Just use a caution headed through there. It's not delaying traffic, but do slow down. Also, an accident listed I-77 South at Greenbrier Street. And it's really, really foggy in some places. Winfield, I-64 corridor at Nitro and the St. Albans exchanges, and all the way back almost to Taze Valley. A lot of thick fog for you on this Wednesday commute. And that's your V100 traffic update.
0: All right, your V100 Metro News forecast from meteorologist Brian Hughes. Mostly sunny, pleasant today with a high in the mid-80s, but the rain is coming back for later tonight and tomorrow. It is 67 now at 641.
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0: B100. Hang on, before we get to the good news, we need to update you on what's going on with this accident that evidently a tractor trailer went over the interstate downtown. What's the latest?
1: Well, they've closed the interstate, specifically I-64 eastbound. So if you're coming through downtown Charleston and you're approaching the Fort Hill Bridge, for example, I would jump off either at Virginia Street or Lee Street, because if you want to go on 64 East after the split, you're not going to be able to. It is completely closed. Take an alternate route, and hopefully they'll be able to reopen that soon. My guess is they're assessing the damage from where that tractor trailer went over the interstate there at 601 Summer Street. And sorry to give you the bad news, but the interstate is closed down at the split on I-64 East.
0: All right, let me explain a little bit more here. The police cars are blocking. If you're trying to go on the split from by Women and Children's, you're trying to go into the right and like headed toward the Capitol.

0: go that way. If you're coming down 77 and 79, you know, the split there.
1: Can't go that way.
0: You can't go that way either. So that they're just blocking all the traffic going in that direction. Now, you said on the other side, like coming westbound.
1: Is fine.
0: Yeah, or northbound 77, depending on how you look at that. You can go by that area. And it's just around, it would have to be from somewhere between this, or after the split, but before the Leon Sullivan Way exit.
1: Correct.
0: That's what I feel like.
1: Yeah.
0: All right, based on being out there when it happened. All right, are you ready with the good news?
1: I am. All right. Need some good news this morning.
0: Well, that's for sure. 6:51 now, 9 minutes till 7.
2: Tell me something good.
0: What do you got for us?
1: Well, this past Friday, an 88-year-old Arizona man and his dog were rescued after spending the night stranded in a remote backcountry area. The man's vehicle got stuck in the mud because of some storms. And this did happen in Arizona. There was no cell phone service available. So here's what he did. He used an emergency satellite SOS text feature on his phone. And that's what allowed authorities to pinpoint exactly where he was. They sent out search and rescue teams. They had to navigate some pretty difficult terrain to reach him and his dog, but they were found healthy and unharmed. The sheriff's office praised the man for being prepared with his medications, food and water, staying with his vehicle, and being familiar with the emergency SOS text feature. So if you don't know what that's all about, do a little research. It could save your life. A group of teens in Idaho who built a huge social media following documenting their summer adventures are now using their popularity to clean up the Boise River. The eight friends started the 208 Boys Instagram account, hoping to reach 10,000 followers, but now they have 180,000 followers. Their cleanup effort started after the teens started diving in the river looking for fish and lost items, but were really surprised about how much garbage they were finding underwater. They started collecting the trash themselves and posted a video of their work, and it drew thousands of likes, shares, and supportive comments. The friends have continued to return to the river to remove garbage and are encouraging their followers to help protect it as well. They say the river is a place they enjoy, and they want other people to use it and take responsibility for their own trash and to also keep it clean. So, yeah, group of teenagers making a big, big difference.
0: Very good. There is the good news for today on V100.

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1: We got it going
0: on. V100's Working Women's Wednesday this Wednesday at the Red Carpet Lounge. And we'll see you there with V100.

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0: B100, before we get into the news, by the way, it's 7 o'clock and we will have the news update coming up in just a second. About 5:45, 5:46, around that time frame this morning, a tractor trailer apparently went off the interstate in the downtown area. And this would be around summer, you know, between the split and Leon Sullivan Way on the interstate and below or somewhere down on maybe Smith Street or, you know, Summer Street area. So what's the latest on as far as traveling on the interstate?
1: I believe they are assessing the damage on the upper level of the interstate, and they have closed I-64 eastbound right there at Women and Children's Hospital. So you cannot go that direction. You will have to take an alternate route. And also I-77 south traffic that is headed southbound is also being diverted off the interstate so they can get a look and see what's going on there. So sorry, but there's going to be major traffic delays through downtown Charleston, at least for a little while, on I-64 east.
0: All right. So if you're coming in from South Charleston, Dunbar, that area, coming toward the split at Women and Children's, you're not going to be able to go that way. If you're coming down 77 from Sissonville or whatever, you know, up to the north, or 79 from, say, Elkview that way, when you get to that split by Women and Children's,
1: you cannot go south.
0: You can't go that way.
1: No.
0: In other words, you can't go by downtown to go like toward the Capitol.
1: Yeah. So get an alternate route and use it. I would.
0: And we appreciate everyone who either has texted or called to let us know. So if that's changed or something else is going on, please let us know, because we like to pass that along to everyone to help them out. It is 7:02 now. Here's what else is going on.
2: Steve and Jenny in the morning. It's another V100 news update.

0: was a key part of the Mountaineer teams in the late 50s and early 60s, marking the program's golden era. He would later go to Logan to coach the Wildcats and later in life served as a Logan County Commissioner. Willie Akers, dead at 89. The majority of Kanawha County schools are opening up for the first day of school this morning, but 10 schools in the Riverside High School attendance area will remain closed until Monday. Superintendent Paula Potter decided it was better for families in those areas to deal with the ongoing cleanup from Sunday's devastating flooding. Governor Patrick Morrissey has made his choice to be the new tourism secretary. It's former Fayette County delegate Kayla Kessinger. She says the tourism department has done a great job in recent years and hopes to build on that foundation that they built. She replaces Chelsea Ruby, who stepped down last month. And tourism likely to be part of the discussion today at the annual State of the Valley event at Valley Park in Hurricane. The mayors of Charleston, Huntington, South Charleston, and Hurricane are all scheduled to be there to speak. With an update from the 580 WCHS Radio Newsroom, I'm Chris Lawrence.
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striking out six as Cincinnati falls for the second time in the series with the Cardinals. That one continues tonight. First pitch 6:40 on 580 WCHS. Tough start for the Charleston Dirty Birds this week, losing 11-5 on the road at Gastonia. That series continues tonight as well. And fall camp rolls on for West Virginia and Marshall football. Head coach Rich Rodriguez of the Mountaineers will address the media today. With sports, I'm Daniel Woods.

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4: Here's your V100 Metro News forecast. Our temperatures today, after some morning fog, top out at 84 degrees. With mostly sunny skies, it's a pristine Wednesday across the area. Pristine. Tonight, we're down to 68, the overnight low, with partly to mostly cloudy skies. Best chance for rain showers and thunderstorms happens after midnight. Looking at a good bet for rain showers and storms, especially in the morning. For your Thursday, with a high of 81, rain totals could be around a quarter of an inch. For your Friday, spotty thundershower chance in the afternoon, but partly cloudy skies, 82, and a partly cloudy sky for your Saturday and Sunday, with a chance for a straight thundershower. High of 82 on Saturday, 79 on Sunday. I'm V100 Metro News meteorologist Brian Hughes.
5: 67. The current temperature at V100. Okay, the latest on the accident in downtown Charleston off the interstate. What's up?
6: Authorities say it's going to be closed for approximately 45 minutes, and we're about 15 minutes into that. So for at least another solid half an hour, I-64 East closed at the split at Women and Children's Hospital. Also, I-77 southbound traffic is closed at the split as well. They're assessing damage after a tractor-trailer went off the interstate earlier this morning.
5: Take
6: an alternate route, jump off Virginia Street or Lee Street, and go through downtown.
5: So this truck evidently went over the interstate somewhere after the split, but before the Leon Sullivan Way exit.
6: Correct.
5: Yeah, it was, and I was out there walking toward this building when it happened, and it was actually very startling, because you're not expecting that, and there were two, at least maybe three, loud explosions, and with each explosion came a huge flash of light, and the power went off, and it just was very dark. It's crazy, the stoplight stayed on, so I don't know how, but they must be getting their power from,
6: must be at a different circuit, yeah,
5: something else. But anyway, yes, it was quite attention getting, and I hope all involved are okay. Speaking of not okay, we have had our share of rain, and that's caused so much flooding. Now, you know, after the floods a few weeks ago, we had this big effort, you know, here, and I know other folks did too, to collect supplies to get them to the counties, you know, not here, but Upshur and, was it Upshur and Lewis, I believe?
6: Yes.
5: All right. So, you know, now we've got people that are right here around us. Right,
6: Campbell's
5: here,
6: Creek, Garrison Avenue.
5: Right here.
6: Cabin Creek.
5: Right here in town. Yeah. And it's surrounded, close by, closer than the other folks. Not taking anything away from the folks we helped before, but we need to help the folks here too. And I would say that we were going to do something here like that, but evidently we can't because of staffing issues, because tomorrow and Friday, many of the people that work here are going to be in Morgantown, because we're doing our annual radiothon, our two-day radiothon for the WVU Medicine Golisano Children's Hospital. So here's what we can do. We can take supplies, if you want to help, to the King Community Center over at Donnelly Street, right off of Court Street. So

I was talking to Margaret O'Neill. We were invited to the United Way's annual meeting yesterday, and I was talking to her about it after the meeting. She's going to come on and explain a little bit more about what they're doing to help out and how you can help too. Coming up in about 10 to 15 minutes here on V100.

0: 51 today, mostly sunny, pleasant, plenty of sun today. So it's going to be a pretty day with a high in the mid-80s. We're at 67 now. And back to Jenny for a V100 traffic update.
1: I-64 East is closed at Women and Children's Hospital. Also, I-77 southbound closed at the split. This is because of an accident that happened just before 6 o'clock this morning. A tractor trailer went over the interstate. They're assessing damage right now. The closure will last for at least 20 more minutes, maybe a little bit longer. But if you were coming into town on I-64 East or I-77 South, I would consider an alternate route. You can use Virginia Street or Lee Street off of I-64 East, and I-77 Westmoreland is backed up. But if you're a local and you know an alternate route, I would definitely take it. We also have a lot of fog this morning, so foggy conditions out in Winfield, I-64 at the Nitro and St. Albans exchanges, and headed back towards Taze Valley, all very foggy. So make sure you're increasing that safe following distance and using your low beam headlights through the fog. And that's your V100 traffic update.

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3: All right, a couple of things, 721s at a time. This accident that Jenny keeps referring to was a tractor trailer that evidently went off the interstate and over the side and down below. Somewhere after the split at, by Women and Children's, and then before the Leon Sullivan Way exit. I was actually walking over here from where I live when it happened, and it was quite attention-getting because there were at least two and maybe three loud booms. And the first thing I thought was something is, because I had just seen a tractor trailer go by on that part of the interstate that's elevated.
4: Yes.
3: Because I can look up and see that when I'm walking over here. And I thought, oh my God, did that truck just hit something? And but I saw flashes after the booms, and I thought, okay, it's power related because all the power just immediately went out, and it got very dark. And I thought, okay, it's transformers exploding, because that's happened over around the hospital recently, and they've been working over there. So I thought, oh my gosh, something else has happened. But evidently, the truck went over the interstate and down below. Say down in the Smith Street, Summer Street area, that's where the emergency vehicles went. And so Brian Hughes, our V100 Metro News meteorologist, has been keeping up with this. He said there were two people in the truck, and both are alive at last report. This is from the Charleston emergency management people. All I know is those booms and those flashes of light were incredible. I mean, very loud, and people were all around the hospital. You could tell they were all, we don't know what happened, but we know something did.
4: Something did, yes.
3: And then there were the emergency vehicles, like the fire trucks and police cars that were racing to that area. So I hope the people in the truck will be okay, but man, oh man, that's not something you expect to hear, you're just walking around out downtown.
4: So the reason the interstate is closed is they have to assess the damage that happened as that truck was going over. So that's what they're doing right now. And we're hopeful it's going to open here soon.
3: Okay. All right. So you can't go through the split either at Women and Children's if you're coming on 64 through town. And if you're coming down 77.
4: It's backed up to the second split now.
3: Yeah. That split's not open either. Going, say, toward the Capitol through downtown or from downtown. All righty. So we've got that to deal with this morning, or you guys do. And again, hopefully the people in the truck are going to be okay. The other thing is the recent flooding is just it's hard to imagine how it just keeps on happening, but it does. And so I was

0: V100, Margaret O'Neill with the United Way of Central West Virginia is on our phone. Good morning, Margaret.
1: Good morning, Steve and Jenny. I love you guys. Thanks for having me.
2: I would like to say that Margaret is bad, but in a good way.
0: Yes, she is.
1: Yeah, I love that. Yes, she is. There are many that would agree with you, Jenny.
0: Well, we love you too, and I wanted you to come on after speaking to you after your meeting yesterday to tell everyone how they can help with our recent flooding, and this is folks that are like right here where we live.
1: Sure, and it is, you know, it is fellow Charlestonians. Many of them, certainly other places in Kanawha County, can tell you you have wonderful city leadership who have been on top of it from Sunday. The mayor was out through the night on Sunday, so we were well aware of where some of the hardest hit areas were. Our role in this is just to support the community, so the drop-off center for supplies, things like shovels, trying to get mud out, so shovels, squeegees, certainly always garbage bags, and sometimes people need totes where they can store things that were salvaged while they're trying to get insides cleaned out. So all the supplies that you would want to donate can be taken to the Martin Luther King Community Center just near our United Way office. People are always welcome to drop it off at our office if that's easier, but that's where the city has directed all supply donations, is to the Martin Luther King Center, and then distribution from there. So if you were flooded and you need some of those items, that's also where you should go to get supplies. And if they don't have them, there's water there, things like that. We're also trying to figure out what we need to add. So if you go there and they don't have it, we'll try to figure out how to get it. So Martin Luther King Center is the place to go to drop off or to get some support.
0: All right.
1: Can I just say really quickly, the other thing that's super important is taking pictures before you take everything out of your house. That's one of the things that people just in a hurry to, and I totally get it, in a hurry to restore their life, they want to get everything cleaned up. But pictures of water lines, pictures of the damaged carpet before you take it out, those kinds of things are really important. And people should complete the survey 123, which is you can call 211. We'll help you do it.

0: over the phone. The challenge in some of those streets, so Garrison and Sugar Creek have really challenged phone service on a good day. And so it's really hard for some folks to be able to complete those surveys. So you can come to the United Way office or call 211 and we'll help you with that.
1: You can say, by the way, you can say anything you want to, and I didn't mean to interrupt you. I was just going to interject a thought of where someone is not familiar with the King Community Center is. It's at the corner, or just off the corner of Court Street and Donnelly Street, which is by the former St. Francis Hospital, now WVU Medicine's Thomas Orthopedic Hospital, right there and close to the United Way. And there's basketball courts on the corner, and then you got the pool, and then you got the King Community Center. So you won't get lost there. It's just, you know, just a little bit off of Court Street on Donnelly. It's easy to find. Now, we had so many people bring stuff by here. I don't know how many truckloads and van loads of stuff we took to Lewis and Upshur counties. So I feel like we would be doing something if here at our radio station, but we have tomorrow and Friday our two-day radiothon for WVU Medicine Children's Hospital. And so a lot of people are going to be gone from the building, and so we just can't handle it. But there is still this option here, so I hope people will do that.
0: Yeah, it's been a rough summer. You know, people here have been so generous, like you said, you know, going to Buckhannon and Weston, and you never think it's going to happen again here, but without fail, it rains. And, you know, so many of the same communities get hit over and over again. We're seeing that in Fayette County as well. I know you have listeners there, but the struggle is real. The important things are really fill out the survey, because that's how damage assessment is made. If there's ever a chance for some kind of support from federal government, the more surveys that are completed, the opportunity raises. So we just need to get everybody to fill out the surveys. There is a spaghetti dinner this evening at St. Anthony's for flood victims, and people are welcome to come and get some yummy spaghetti. They're starting at 4:00. So I do know that that's happening. And if you know, again, if you have a need, you can always call the United Way directly. You can call 211 directly. The city, Chad Jones, is our emergency manager for the city, has done a fabulous job. And the same for C.W. Sigmund in the county level. We just have really good people working really hard.
1: Including you and your team, too, at the United Way. And that's what I was going to tell everyone to end this. If you're just sitting there, and maybe this is already, you're already past this, but in case you still are, or something happens, and I'm not even saying it has to be flood related, but if you're just sitting there going like, I just don't know what to do, then pick up your phone, or if you don't have one, find someone who does and punch 211 in and talk to you or the folks at, you know, your 211 at the United Way.
0: That's right.
1: All right. Thank you so much for all you do and for all everyone is doing. And I hope if you're out there and you're not affected by this, that you'll, you know, jump to it, rise to the occasion, and help out some way.
0: We're good for that. That's what we're known for. And we see it show up time after time, you know, neighbors helping neighbors and communities helping communities. So we're grateful for where we live.
1: All right. Margaret, we appreciate you and everybody at the United Way. Thanks so much.
0: Thanks so much. Have a great day.
2: You too.
1: All right. 7:34.
0: Bye.
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3: All right, hang on. We've got 5 questions and a traffic update next.

0: B100 740, it's 20 minutes away from 8 o'clock. Hang on, the five questions game is coming up next. First, a V100 traffic update.
1: Oh, it's a mess out there. In case you did not know, a tractor trailer went off the interstate this morning, downtown Charleston, in that area between the split of I-64 East and Leon Sullivan Way. They're assessing damages right now and investigating, but traffic on I-64 East is now backed up to Montrose. Also, we have the road closed there at the split. I-64 East is closed at Women and Children's. Also, I-77 southbound is closed at the split. Traffic is backed up all the way up to the second split

with 79 and I-77 southbound. So consider an alternate route. Word is from the city of Charleston that the road will be closed there until about 8:10 this morning. So be patient. This is an accident investigation. We appreciate everyone's patience on this, but if you can take an alternate route, I would strongly suggest you do that. And there is some fog this morning, too. And that's your V100 traffic update.

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3: Okay, if you want to play the Five Questions game, dial us up now, 304-345-V100, and here's question number one.
0: What is the name of Porky Pig's girlfriend?
3: Everybody ought to know that. Hi, you're first up this morning. What's the name of Porky Pig's girlfriend?
4: Peggy.
3: Peggy's wrong, but nice try. Thank you. Hi, you're on V100. What's the name of Porky Pig's girlfriend? Peggy Pig. Okay, you know.
4: Petunia.
3: Petunia is right. Good job. Number two.
0: According to the Bible, who was the first king of Israel?
4: I don't know.
3: All right. Sorry about that. Hey, you're on V100. According to the Bible, who was the first king of Israel?
5: Solomon.
3: Solomon, wrong. Thank you. Hi, you're on V100. According to the Bible, who was the first king of Israel?
4: Saul.
3: Oh, wait a minute. So you said what?
4: Saul.
3: Saul is right, yes. I had buzzed you because I thought she doesn't know and she's not answering, but yes, you're right. Number three.
0: Hepatitis is the inflammation of what organ in your body?
4: Liver
3: is right. Number four.
0: What was the first profitable cash crop in the United States?
4: Cash?
3: You got to answer quicker, sorry. Hi, you're on V100. What was the first profitable cash crop in the United States?
4: Wheat.
3: Wheat, wrong. Thank you. Man, there's a lot going on in that car. Hey, you're on V100. What was the first profitable cash crop in the United States?
4: Tobacco
3: is correct. Number five, get it right and you'll win.
0: Who did Charles Barkley say was the one player I'll accept losing to if I have to lose?
4: Michael Jordan,
3: right. Yeah. You win.
0: Nice.
3: Congratulations. Who is this?
4: It's Debbie Smith.
3: Debbie Smith, not my kid's first grade teacher.
4: Not the first grade teacher.
3: Not that Debbie Smith.
0: The other one.
3: The other one.
4: And there's plenty of us.
3: How ironic. Yeah, I bet there are. How ironic you would win on the first day of school.
0: Oh, yeah.
3: Only because you're not my kid's first grade teacher. That's what popped in my head.
4: Yeah. She would be at school today.
3: Actually, she taught in Putnam County and then moved to Cabell. So I guess she would already been, if she was at Cabell, already been in school like for what seems like a week. They started before anybody, I believe. All right. Well, listen, I could sit here and talk about school starting forever. And I know some people are thinking like, I felt like you were. So let's just move on. I'll tell you, you got the Chick-fil-A from Chick-fil-A at Southridge Center and McCorkle Avenue in South Charleston. Thank you as always for listening and hang on. Okay.
4: Okay. Thank you,
3: Al. All right. There you go. There's our winner for today. Now, there will be no Five Questions game tomorrow and Friday because we're doing our two-day radiothon for the WVU Medicine Children's Hospital in Morgantown. So.

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0: B100, 4 minutes till 8 o'clock, 7:56. We have an update now on the tractor trailer that went off the interstate. And here's Jenny to check B100 traffic.
1: All right. This is good news. If you're on I-77 southbound, they have opened a lane for you to get through. You need to get into the fast lane or the center lane to get by where they're looking at where the tractor trailer went over the interstate between the split of I-64 East at Women and Children's and Leon Sullivan Way. Also, there's some westbound traffic that is slowly moving. It's because I-64 eastbound is backed up to past Montrose now, back towards Dunbar. They had to close the interstate to do an accident investigation. So I-64 East, very slow moving through downtown Charleston. Good news, though, I-77 South, they've opened a couple of lanes for you to get through that area. And there are some new accidents, too. We'll go over those at about 8:10. And also wanted to let you know that, it slipped my mind. Do be cautious and get an alternate route if you can. The estimated time for the interstate to open on I-64 East is around 8:15. Okay.
0: Well, but you said something.
1: That's it. I couldn't remember the time of that. But
0: No. Well, I thought you said traffic was already going through there.
1: On 77 southbound, I do not know if they reopened the interstate at the split in front of Women and Children's.
0: Well, it seemed like if they opened the other, they probably did. I mean, again, assuming, you just can't tell.
1: I can't tell from the cameras, and I have no official word on I-64 East.
0: Okay.
1: Okay, but I can tell you I-77 southbound.

0: Yes, they've opened a lane or two.
1: All right. If you have the other accidents, go ahead and mention them, because now you probably have people going, I don't know where, you know, is that, does that going to affect me? So it's okay. You got time.
0: Virginia Street, Greenbrier Street, an accident there. Fox Chase and Chapel Road over in Kanawha City.
1: Gotcha. All right. Yeah, I didn't want to leave people hanging because that was like 12 minutes from right now. All righty. So there you go. That's all the V100 traffic update we have for you right now. Hang on for the news with Chris Lawrence. That is coming up.
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2: 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Steve and Jenny in the morning. It's another V100 news update.
3: With an update from the 580 WCHS radio newsroom, I'm Chris Lawrence. It is the first day of school in Kanawha County. For some, the county schools have delayed the opening of 10 schools in eastern Kanawha County. That to give impacted families more time to deal with Sunday's flooding. Those 10 schools include Bell, Cedar Grove, Chesapeake, Malden, Mary Ingalls, Midland Trail, Sharon Dawes, and Pratt Elementary, as well as DuPont Middle School and Riverside High School. All of those will now open next Monday. Also, John Adams Middle School will not open today. They've got HVAC problems there. All 55 West Virginia counties are under a state of emergency from the flooding. Here in Kanawha County, Sunday's rain was 4.23 inches. That's the highest since the record rainfall in 1961 of 5.6 inches. County Commission hopes to release a flood debris pickup schedule later today. Their plans are to have that pickup in the non-incorporated areas of Cabin Creek and Cross Lanes. WVU Sports Hall of Fame member and legendary Logan High School basketball coach Willie Akers has passed away. He was 89. And Governor Patrick Morrissey has named Kayla Kessinger, a former Republican delegate from Fayette County, to be the state's new tourism secretary. Kessinger replaces Chelsea Ruby, who departed last month, having served in 3 administrations. With an update from the 580 WCHS radio newsroom, I'm Chris Lawrence.
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5: Good morning with your sports headlines. I'm Daniel Woods. The Cincinnati Reds shut out by the St. Louis Cardinals 3-0. The final score, Kyle Leahy went 5 innings, allowing just 3 hits and striking out 6 as Cincinnati falls for the second time in the series with the Cardinals. That one continues tonight. First pitch 6:40 on 580 WCHS. Tough start for the Charleston Dirty Birds this week, losing 11-5 on the road at Gastonia. That series continues tonight as well. And fall camp rolls on for West Virginia and Marshall football. Head coach Rich Rodriguez of the Mountaineers will address the media today. With sports, I'm Daniel Woods.
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0: He can confirm what she knows about the traffic moving downtown on the interstate.
1: Good news if you're on I-77 southbound. They've opened a few lanes for you to get through where they had the accident. The truck went over the interstate. I-64 east between the split and Leon Sullivan Way. So good news for I-77 south traffic. Not so good news if you're on I-64 east. It is still closed there at the split at Women and Children's, but it will be reopening hopefully sooner rather than later. So if you can take an alternate route, jump off the interstate if you can. We're backed up from downtown all the way back almost towards Dunbar at this point. And that's your V100 traffic update.
0: All right. We will keep updating you as we get more information. So hang on if you can. And sorry about all the inconvenience this morning, but it was a crazy, crazy thing that happened about 5:45 this morning. All right, what's coming up on Jenny's Random Stuff?
1: I will explain why you need to properly secure any food from KFC and your doors. Also, the most attractive cities in the entire world if you're planning a getaway.
0: All right, that's all on the way. Plus, Adam Harris is coming up later in the hour at 8:40. He's with Mountain Stage, and he's going to be here to talk about this Sunday show and to give away some tickets. So if you want to go or you're interested, you ought to make sure you either hang around or come back.

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0: V100. Hang on, Jenny's random stuff is coming up next. First, though, a V100 traffic update, and there's a lot to pass along here, so here's Jenny.
1: Here's the good news. I-64 eastbound now reopened to traffic, so it is starting to move. However, the bad news is it is backed up, and I mean way backed up towards Dunbar. So be patient. Traffic will start moving through downtown Charleston. We had an earlier accident that shut the interstate down, and we have numerous other accidents. So we've got one at Fox Chase Road, Chapel Road, Virginia Street East, and Greenbrier Street. Also 119 South at the 119 Connection. Also in town at 128 Iowa Street, McCorkle Avenue Access, and Bones Avenue. Also Hickory Road and Quarter G North, and out in Putnam County, Route 62, we got an accident there at 7555 Charleston Road. And there is still some fog in the area this morning, so do use caution. Be patient if you're stuck in traffic. It will get moving soon. And that's your V100 traffic update.
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0: MTV Video Music Award nominations. She has 11. She's followed by Taylor Swift. Tom Holland, the actor, will likely make more than $100 million for Spider-Man Brand New Day, thanks to a $20 million salary and his cut of the profits. People are calling him the new Robert Downey Jr. Sad news, ZZ Top drummer Frank Beard, the only one in the group that did not have a beard, passed away Monday. He was 77. No word on the cause of death. Beard joined ZZ Top back in 1969. He, Billy Gibbons, Dusty Hill stayed together until Hill's death in 2021. This is some shocking news out of Penn State University. They say fraternity pledges there were forced to cut and package cocaine for a drug ring that was run out of two off-campus fraternity houses. A woman in Kentucky woke up to discover that a bear had wandered into her house through an open door and then feasted on her leftover Kentucky Fried Chicken. The woman warned others to secure their doors and remove food scraps after the large bear broke into her house and also shattered a glass table.
1: You know, it feels like you ought to secure your doors anyway.
0: Yeah, I know. But you know what? We never secured our doors when I was growing up.
1: That was a long time ago.
0: I know it was.
1: This is now.
0: I know. Here's the list of the world's most attractive cities. They just released this. It's based on things like visitor satisfaction, food, hospitality, nightlife, and scenery. They say the most attractive cities in the world are Osaka, Japan, Kyoto, Japan. I've always wanted to go there. New York City, Seoul, South Korea, and Paris, France. What's new? Well, Old Spice for men is kicking off pumpkin season with a limited edition collection of deodorants and body sprays in pumpkin, apple crumble, and something they call Frankenstud. No word on what Frankenstud really smells like. Also, M&M's releasing a new flavor inspired by Girl Scout cookies. The mint crunchy cookie has a refreshing cool milk chocolate mint flavor and tastes like a thin mint cookie.
1: All right, so M&M's is releasing something, not the Girl Scouts.
0: Correct.
1: Okay,
0: you are.
1: I want to make sure I heard you correctly.
0: A Colorado woman claims she saw a 9-foot Bigfoot gliding through the woods. Lori Boeing was in her car with her husband in Lake City when she says she saw the Bigfoot. She said he had long arms and dark blackish brown hair. Her husband, though, refused to stop the car because he did not think she was serious about seeing the Bigfoot.
1: Mm-hmm.
0: Celebrating a lot of things today. It's National Potato Day. What's your favorite way to have potatoes?
1: Probably French fries. And I haven't had French fries in ages.
0: Oh, yeah. They're so good.
1: They are so good.
0: International Orangutan Day, Soft Ice Cream Day, Humanitarian Day, Hot and Spicy Food Day, Old Man Young Woman Day. Also,
1: you just irritated somebody by saying that.
0: I know I did. International Talk Like Jar Jar Binks Day. I don't even know how Jar Jar Binks talks. National Sandcastle and Sculpture Day. It's a lot, but that is all.
1: Mm. Yes, it is. French fries. I'm thinking about taters now. French fries, yes. I'll tell you, roasted potatoes in the oven, the air fryer, it's kind of hard to beat.
0: You mean like a baked potato?
1: No.
0: You cut them up and put them in
1: like
0: the air fryer?
1: Like I cut them in half or a quarter of them, and yeah.
0: Yeah.
1: Like the small potatoes.
0: Gotcha.
1: I guess you could do the big ones, too. No, baked potatoes in the air fryer are very good, too.
0: Mm-hmm. I've done that.
1: I do like mashed potatoes occasionally, but not with all the, I'm not a gravy person at all, and I don't care about buttering them up, but you know, a lot of people do like them like that, but I don't know. French fries, you got that in my head now.
0: Now you want some French fries.
1: Well,
0: I got
1: French
0: you.
1: Fries and ketchup, of course.
0: Oh, Heinz ketchup.
1: Only Heinz, Jenny.
0: Mm-hmm.
1: Only Heinz. 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
2: Steve and Jenny in the morning. Steve and Jenny in the morning. V100.
3: I got a text message here from Lisa. Lisa says, this is regards to your Jenny's random stuff. Today we celebrate whatever.
4: Mm-hmm.
3: Lisa says, who decides on all these days?
4: Good question.
3: And she gave me a couple of eye roll emojis. Yeah, I agree, Lisa.
4: There's a day for everything.
3: There's a national made-up holiday for everything. But I don't know who actually lets them do it. I don't know.

0: B100. Okay, to answer Lisa on who makes up all these days, these, you know, today is whatever. Well, there's no official government agency that approves made up or unofficial national days. Anyone, I repeat, anyone can invent a national day.
1: So I could say today is Pinky Finger Day and it would be fine.
0: You could.
1: Okay.
0: You.
1: How do I submit that?
0: Certainly could. And no accreditation process exists. So you want it to be that today?
1: Today's Pinky Finger Day.
0: All right. Today is National Pinky Finger Day. I don't know what we do with that, but.
1: I don't know either.
0: Why did you, I mean, why
1: that? I just
0: that?
1: Picked it. I don't know.
0: Okay. It popped, first thing it popped in your head.
1: Yeah.
0: Okay. Well, let's all celebrate National Pinky Day.
1: Yeah.

0: B100. Little follow-up now, Jenny, on your National Pinky Finger Day.
1: Is there really one?
0: No. No. So you could actually, you've proclaimed it to be that, and it can be that if you want it to be.
1: Oh, okay.
0: Now, there might be, well, no, there is, and it's asking me when I Google searched. It says you might be thinking of National Chicken Finger Day. Well, we kind of figured it probably was one of those. July 27th, and there is a National Pink Day, June 23rd, but no National Pinky Finger Day.
1: Well, we should have one then.
0: All right. So, wait a minute, hold on. There's a National Pinky Day, though.
1: Oh, hmm.
0: No. What'd you say?
1: What did I say? What did Adam say?
0: Adam Harris is here from Mount Stage already contributing.
2: Isn't Pinky what they called communists?
0: Oh.
1: Yes.
0: Well,
2: they've got their own day, too.
0: It's not that. Oh, this, okay, the National Pinky Day on October 15th, reading more down here, is a day to showcase your pinky pride. So there you go.
1: Communists?
0: It has nothing to do with communism. Both of Adam, you're not allowed to talk until 8:40.
1: Until your time, okay.
0: And Jenny, you must make sense if you're going to talk.
1: I don't want to make sense.
0: And don't drag the communist into it, all right?
1: Okay.
0: It's nothing to do with that.
1: Gotcha.
0: All right. Someone asked, if you're going like, what in the hell are they talking about? Someone asked, Lisa it was, where all these days come from? Is there somebody that approves having a day, like a national Pinky Finger Day, as Jenny.
1: Yeah, someone sitting at a desk and they have a stamp that says approved or denied.
0: Nope. You can have a day. You can just proclaim it a day, and unless it already exists. And sometimes, you know, we notice that some days or some things have more than one day.
1: Yeah, multiple days to celebrate.
0: All right. So now you know. 8:34, 26 before 9 o'clock.

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5: All right, traffic update time, and there's good news, right, Jenny?
6: Yes, I-64 East reopened about 20 minutes ago, actually more like 30 minutes ago. But we don't have any backup now on I-64 East coming through downtown Charleston. I-77 South, I-79 all look great. So traffic looks great. We do still have some accidents. I-64 East, I-77 access here in Charleston, 128 Iowa Street, McCorkle access, and Bone Avenue in Charleston. Also, Hickory Road, Quarter G North, Fox Chase, Chapel Road. Those are all accidents in the area this morning. Other than that, we are now doing just great. And that's your V100 traffic app.
5: Thank you much. If you're wondering why all the problems this morning, if you didn't hear a tractor trailer, this was at a 5:45 this morning. Started hitting the wall sometime after the split, but before the Leon Sullivan Way exit, rode the wall, went over the wall, and crashed down below. And last report, both occupants of the tractor trailer were alive and had been transported to the hospital, so we hope they're going to be okay. All right, up next on the show, Adam Harris is here from Mountain Stage. We're talking about this Sunday show and giving away tickets next on V100. I could be the-

0: go.
1: V100 845. Adam Harris is here with Jenny and me in the V100 studio to talk about this Sunday's Mountain Stage Show. And a heads up, we will have tickets, correct?
2: Yeah, we'll give away a couple pair.
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1: All right, to text in and maybe get a pair of tickets to go see the show on Sunday. What's going to be happening? Who's going to be there?
2: Thanks for having me, you guys.
1: You're welcome.
2: Good morning again. And yeah, Mountain Stage is back. It's our last show of the month. Tony Trischka and Earl Jam joins us this Sunday, the 23rd, at the Culture Center Theater there on the State Capitol grounds. There's not a bad seat in the house. It's general admission, so people start lining up around 5 o'clock. And if you should win the tickets, you can show up as early as that to pick those tickets up. We'll scan you in. And we've got, as always, a little mixture of live performance for... About 2 hours, you know. It goes about 2.5 hours usually, and no matter who you come to see, fans walk away loving something new almost every time.
1: Now, you didn't say Pearl Jam, even though it kind of sounded...
2: Earl Jam.
1: Okay,
2: yeah,
1: it kind of sounded like Pearl Jam, and I thought people were going to be going like, whoa, hold on.
2: Yeah, yeah.
3: Is that the name of Tony's group?
2: It is,
3: Earl
2: yeah.
3: Earl Jam.
2: Tony Trischka's Earl Jam, and that all comes from a moment. Tony Trischka is a world-renowned banjo player. He's kind of known as one of the fathers, if not the father.

0: has had multiple groups over the years. And his latest one was inspired by a morning when he walked to his mailbox and received a thumb drive of rare recordings that were Earl Scruggs, who's most famous for innovating the five-finger banjo style, and or I think the three-finger banjo style, sorry, and John Hartford, who was like a roots and kind of an icon of roots and progressive music, who was on Mountain Stage several times. There's even a tribute to John Hartford album and a live on Mountain Stage John Hartford album.
1: Well, I'm a fan of John Hartford and Earl Scruggs.
0: So these were sessions of them two basically just jamming. It was recorded in a hotel room, not meant for release or anything like that, but Tony Trischka went on and transcribed some of the songs. And in some cases, there are lyrics to the songs, even though they may not have been singing them, or maybe John was singing throughout the recordings. But he went and got a bunch of star vocalists. And just like Pearl Jam's not going to be here, none of these stars are going to be with him this Sunday, although I think he is bringing a vocalist, and actually Abigail Spangler from the Charleston area is going to be vocalist on the house band this Sunday. All that to say, you know, he has released two albums of these Earl Jam sessions. This is the second one that he's touring behind now. And the album features Molly Tuttle, Sierra Farrell, a ton of great bluegrass and roots music stars. And it's really a beautiful album. And this is like really kind of cool through transposed music, in other words, composed, you know, throughout. They're all very impeccably arranged songs, but yet there's still that bluegrass innovation and improv going on live. And I don't, you know, it's hard to describe these sort of things, but I just know that everybody that gets to see it this Sunday is going to go, wow, that was pretty magical.
1: All right.
2: I am a fan of Tony, and I think I'm going to go to the show on Sunday.
0: Well, we'll do a meet and greet with Jenny starting at 7:30.
1: Very good, Jenny.
2: Okay.
1: All right. Anything?
2: And Tony?
0: If we can negotiate it.
2: I'll negotiate it.
0: Oh, yeah, you should just come and meet Tony. That's okay. What should happen.
1: Anything else?
0: Oh, yeah, the Buffalo Wobbs and the Price Hill Hustle. I know they're on your playlist, Steve.
1: Yeah, I was going to ask if they were going to still be there.
0: Great band on from Cincinnati area. These guys have been all over the place. They've one of the bands that's opened for Tyler Childers multiple times over the last few years. Tyler's a big fan of...
1: But Tyler will not be there.
0: Buffalo Wobbs. No, they're associates, though.
1: Kidding.
0: It's like 2 degrees removed.
1: All right.
0: And then also Sarah Borges is on the show, and a young singer called Jack Barksdale. He kind of went viral a few years ago with one of his videos online, and he's got a brand new album coming out that a lot of people are going to be excited about. So it's one of those, you can see them live before they hit the big time.
1: All right. Mountainstage.org is where you get your tickets online, correct?
0: That's right. Mountainstage.org. We've got 6 or 7 shows on sale right now, and we just announced our anniversary show for December. So you can check that out as well.
2: Awesome.
1: Can you just buy a ticket in person? Can you just buy it when you're there?
0: Yeah, there'll be tickets available this Sunday.
1: Okay.
0: I don't think anybody's going to get shut out.
1: All right. Now, if we want to give away a couple of pair of tickets, Jenny, what keyword should one text in?
2: Well, I really wanted to go with Earl Jam because it's just so much fun, but I think we're going to go with Wobbs. W-A-B-S.
0: Okay.
3: Yeah.
1: Text the keyword Wobbs, W-A-B-S, or something similar.
0: Close.
3: Yeah.
1: To 304-345-8100 before 9 o'clock. You have 10 minutes to send your text message with the keyword, what is it again?
2: Wobbs.
1: Wobbs.
2: W-A-B-S.
1: All right. Jenny getting a little weird over there.
2: Wobbs.
1: Wobbs. Text that keyword in. And be looking at your phone shortly after 9 because I will notify 2 of you that you have tickets for this Sunday's Mountain Stage. All right, Adam, thank you as always.
0: Hey, thank you. And just a quick shout out, if you're already thinking about happy hour tomorrow, we're going to be with Steve the Animal at Fife Street Brewing. We're partnering with them to give away some tickets as well. So
2: cool.
0: Swing by for happy hour.
1: All right, you didn't ask me if you could mention that, but
2: it's
1: okay.
2: It's too late now.
0: I
1: guess you didn't. All right. Well, anyway, enjoy yourself. Have fun with that. And we'll see you whenever the next time is. You'll be here.
2: If September. You're allowed back on.
0: It'll be in September.
1: Yeah, if you are allowed back in the studio. I have to think about that. All right. As always, love seeing Adam Harris from Mountain Stage. Remember, text your keyword WOBS to 304-345-8100 by 9 to have a chance to win a pair of tickets to Mountain Stage this Sunday.
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1: I mean, it's going to be a good one.
0: Usually get quite a few text messages to win tickets, but this one has definitely got a little more interest than the usual, so that's good.
1: It's because of the Jenny Murray appearance before the show.
0: Is that what it did?
1: That'll do it.
0: All right, so if you texted the keyword WABS, W-A-B-S, or something similar, because, there's a few of those, that's okay. I know what you mean, and I'll be in touch to two of you in mere moments to tell you you've got a pair of tickets to go see Mountain Stage. And if you don't win, well, you could still buy a pair of tickets, right?
1: Absolutely.
0: All right. Sunday at the Charleston, at the Culture Center Theater, that's on the campus of the, West Virginia State Capitol. I don't know why my words don't come out right now.
1: It's a great place to see a show, especially Mountain Stage.
0: Oh, Lord. I don't know. I maybe got too many things going through my head. It's been quite the morning, and tomorrow you will not be in our V100 studio. However, you will be on the show from the V100 WVRC Media, our parent company. The Steich Wealth Enhancement Group Cares for Kids Radiothon will be happening. And you'll be in Morgantown at the hospital there.
1: Very excited.
0: All right. So, and that's tomorrow and Friday are what that's the main focus of what we'll be doing. And hopefully, if you're able, you will be giving a donation.
1: Yes, please.
0: To that fantastic children's hospital.
1: It's all about the kids.
0: It is. And not to leave this not mentioned again, there we have had flooding in this area. I mean, in Charleston and close by. So we don't have the manpower to do one of our drives like we did a few weeks ago for, the other parts of the state that got flooded. But a lot of people rose to the occasion and made donations. So because a lot of people from here are going to be gone to Morgantown to, part of this radiothon. Even though we can't do it, you can still donate. And I encourage you to, if you want to, find a way to help, but pretty much the routine and what is needed. So drop off any donations like that at the King Community Center, the Martin Luther King Jr. King Community Center, over off of, or it's on Donnelly Street off of Court Street. And you can do that anytime during the daytime. All right, and if you need help, the United Way is there to serve. Call 211 and tell them what's going on, what you need, or what you're not sure you need, and they'll assist you.
1: Yes.
0: Have a safe trip.
1: Thank you very much.
0: All right. And I'll see you here tomorrow morning, and hopefully all of you will be here as well.
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0: V100. I hope you have a great day and hope your work day is going well. Now, I'll be back tomorrow morning in the V100 studio. Jenny will be in Morgantown because tomorrow is day one of 2 days where we're doing our radiothon for WVU Medicine Children. So I hope you will be listening, and I hope if you're able, you will be giving too.
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3: 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Hi, it's Jenny. 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

0: B100 more music and better variety. A little Bonnie Raitt for you on this Wednesday. Remember, we got Working Women's Wednesday tonight at the Red Carpet Lounge. I will be in Morgantown. DJ Matt Murphy will take care of the festivities, and he does have that watch to give away from Thomas Jewelers in Kanawha City. So if you want to win, make sure you stop in to the Red Carpet Lounge starting at 5 o'clock tonight.
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1: 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Mostly sunny and pleasant today. It'll be warmer with a high of 84. Showers and thunderstorms tomorrow, high 81. And a partly sunny Friday with some scattered afternoon showers and a high of 82. Now let's get back to another long set of more music and better variety with Crowded House.

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100 more music and better variety. That's Somber. Here's Mariah Carey. She's in the news this week because one of her songs, Emotions, is ranked number one on the top 100 most difficult songs to sing list on Spotify. I don't know. Try it. Prove them wrong. Here's Dream Lover, V100.

0: 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Hi, it's Jenny Murray. I hope you're waking up with us. And I know a lot of you are now waking up with us because it's time for the kids to be back in school. You know, one thing the kids love to listen to is our five questions game. Let them play along. Let them call in and try to win. Right around 7:40, we play the five questions game with a great prize from Chick-fil-A every weekday on B100.
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Mostly sunny. It's going to be a nice day with warmer temperatures, high of 84. Tomorrow, showers, thunderstorms, and a high of 81. And then Friday looks partly sunny with some scattered afternoon showers and a high of 82. 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

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If you're a walker or runner or someone who just likes to, hang out with us, we'd love to have you join us for the Leah's Legacy Race.

Cause I gotta have faith. I gotta have faith. Cause I gotta have faith. B100 more music and better variety. Are you feeling lucky on this Wednesday? Well, even if you're not, you could be lucky at our Working Women's Wednesday party at the Red Carpet Lounge. Tonight is the night. We are going to give away the watch worth $230 from Thomas Jewelers in Kanawha City. So if you'd like to win, come and see us. The party starts at 5. There will be food and drink specials, DJ Matt Murphy, other games, and other prizes. It's tonight again, starting at 5 at the Red Carpet Lounge, right off Elizabeth Street on Charleston's East End.

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Here's Jade now. And don't walk away. In some cases, you want to run away. 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

0: 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There's Madonna, who is at the top of the nomination list at the MTV Video Music Awards. So, yeah, she's got that new album out. Number two on the list is Taylor Swift. She has 9 nominations. And if you're interested, the show will be live September 27th on both CBS and MTV.
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4: 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Mostly sunny. It's going to be a pretty day with warmer temperatures, high of 84. Tomorrow, showers and thunderstorms, high of 81. And then Friday, partly sunny, some scattered afternoon showers with a high of 82. 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

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We're also on Instagram. 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

It's 1 o'clock at B100, the home of Steve and Jenny in the morning. Hi, I'm Jenny. We're the station to keep on all day at work for more music and better variety. Songs on the way from Paula Cole and Tayo Cruz. Now let's get back to it with a great one from Olivia Dean.

0: Maybe you got a Bronco or a Jeep. You know what? They're having an event for you in Clendenin tomorrow. The V100 Community Connection page, because we care about community.
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It'll be mostly sunny today, pleasant, warmer, with a high of 84. Tomorrow, showers, thunderstorms, high 81. Partly sunny with some scattered afternoon showers Friday and a high of 82. Now we're kicking off another long set of more music and better variety with Imagine Dragons.

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1: B100, more music and better variety. Here's Justin Bieber, apparently has a new sneaker, and people are talking about it. He apparently spent 4 years working on it. It's a sensory running shoe, which features a stack sole and webbed upper, and it's white with thin black lines.

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Inside 2 o'clock, you're home for Steve and Jenny in the morning. I am Logan Scott. Music's on the way this hour from Jewel and Bruno Mars. 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
2: 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Second single from Aldean's fourth album, My Kind of Party. Don't You Want to Stay?

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of the Mountaineers. Sunny skies this afternoon, high 87. Tonight, partly cloudy, then chance of showers, low 68. Tomorrow, chance of showers, then showers likely, high of 83. We're back to more music and better variety now.

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0: 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Joining me is Stephen Sayer. He is the lead pastor at Victory Church. All right, coming up this weekend, it is a free community celebration, Capital City Bash. Give us the details.
1: Yeah, the Capital City Bash is going on this Saturday, the 22nd. Gates open at 6, and the first giveaway starts at 7. It's just a huge event. We're trying to invite the whole community out. We'd love to see everybody there. We're going to have bouncies, so the whole family's welcome. Did I already say it's at UC Stadium? There's going to be free Chick-fil-A for the first 1,000 in attendance. We're going to be giving away iPads, gas cards, flat screens. There will be a message of just inspiration and hope. We'll do outdoor baptisms and live music. It's just going to be a great evening.
0: Where can folks go for more information on this event?
1: Well, they can look us up on Facebook at Victory Church Today. They could also hopefully see one of the flyers around town, but the best place to be would look on Facebook at Victory Church Today. That's our church page, and then there's a post there, and all the information is right there available.
0: Yeah, and you said, free admission, free parking. Bring the whole family, because everyone is welcome. And again, this is hosted by Victory Church. And is there anything else you want to get out there for our listeners?
1: Just that, don't miss it. It's going to be great. Everyone is invited, regardless of who you are. It's going to be something for the whole family, and we would love to see you there.
0: It is the Capital City Bash, Faith, Family, Community, and Hope. It's this Saturday, August 22nd at UC Stadium, Laidley Field. Steve, thank you so much for taking the time today.
1: Hey, thank you for having me.
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2: Inside 3 o'clock, you're home for Steve and Jenny in the morning. I am Logan Scott. 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

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If you love the 80s and 90s, make sure you are here for Throwback Nation with Tony Lorino. 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

0: Hoziers on the V100 Afternoon Drive Home Show. 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I'm Logan Scott. Thanks so much for hanging out with me. A major study shows that drinking at least one soda or other sugar-sweetened beverage a day more than doubles the risk of stomach cancer. That's compared to people who don't consume beverages like soda, juice with added sugar, and energy drinks. Researchers at Mass General Birmingham Clinic Cancer Institute, that is, have published their findings after analyzing data from 100,000 study participants over several decades. Artificially sweetened drinks showed not such risk. Scientists say these findings are important because, according to the CDCM, more than 60% of U.S. adults ages 18 to 65 report drinking at least one sugar-sweetened beverage a day. Yeah, my hand's up for that too.
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Inside 4 o'clock, you're home for Steve and Ginny in the morning. I am Logan Scott. Music's on the way this hour from Harry Styles and Somber. 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
2: 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Michael Jordan's 1998 NBA Finals Game 3 jersey is being auctioned off on September 15th. It's expected to sell for $15 million. LeBron James came in with inches of his first career hole-in-one at the Preserve in Oregon. Lakers star Austin Reeves and LeBron's son, Bronny James, saw the shots. Finally, Ariana Grande recently reunited with her Wicked co-star Cynthia on stage at the O2 Arena in London. Grande and Cynthia sang For Good and Get Happy. Happy days are here again. That's a look at your V100 Now Trending Report powered by Park Place Cinema. Let's grab our first check of V100 traffic.
3: With your traffic update, I'm Ryan Nicholson. There are no major accidents to report on at this time. It's currently 84 degrees in the capital city. For more traffic tips, go to wv511.org. Once again, from the WCHS Traffic Studios, I'm Ryan Nicholson.

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Don't forget Red Carpet Lounge, V100, it's Working Women's Wednesday tonight. It's just Matt Murphy on the duties because Jenny and I are leaving for work in town here in a little bit. Well, she's actually already on the road. Here's Janet Jackson on V100.

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I'm Logan Scott. Bizarre reasons Americans have ended things with a partner. Well, their feet looked weird. They left a $1 tip after an expensive meal out. His mother

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1: 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That's at the intersection of 43rd Street Southeast and McCorkle Avenue Southeast in Charleston. 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Once again, from the WCHS Traffic Studios, I'm Ryan Nicholson.
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4: Hey, good afternoon. It's DJ Matt Murphy, and we are back on the patio at the Red Carpet Lounge. That's right, it's a patio party. I'm flying solo tonight. Jenny Murray on her way to Morgantown for the WVU Children's Radiothon. You'll hear more about that tomorrow. So Jenny's up that way. I'm here by myself tonight, but you know what? That's okay, because coming up just before 7 o'clock this evening, we are going to give away a piece of jewelry. I've got a Charles Hubert of Paris Silver Tone Sunray Dial watch, $230 value. And somebody is going to walk away a winner. All you have to do is be here. Just come on in, show up between 5 and 7 o'clock and get signed up to win. And you might just win that beautiful watch, courtesy of Thomas Jewelers in Kanawha City. We've got games and door prizes, too. Drink and appetizer specials. We'll talk more about that here in a little bit. It's Working Women's Wednesday here at the Red Carpet Lounge, 5 to 7 o'clock. I'm DJ Matt Murphy on V100.
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1: Hey, good afternoon. It's DJ Matt Murphy. We are underway here at the back patio of the Red Carpet Lounge. It's V100's Working Women's Wednesday. I'm here solo tonight. Jenny Murray on her way to Morgantown. But we're going to have a good time. We've got the first trivia out already. We've got some great drink and appetizer specials tonight. Come in and check out $6 Blue Hawaiians or Dreamsicles. We've got $5 Sex on the Beach, as well as Tequila Sunrise. Hey, it's $4 Fireball Shots and $3 16-ounce draft beer. 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Half-price jalapeno poppers, cheese sticks, or mushrooms. So come and hang out with us. A great way to break up the work week. Hang out with your girls for a couple of hours. Plus, at 7 o'clock tonight, or just a little bit before, we're going to give away that watch courtesy of Thomas Jewelers in Panama City. It's a $230 value, and someone's going to walk away a winner just for being here. But you have to be here and sign up to win. So come and hang out with me 5 until 7 o'clock tonight here at the Red Carpet. I'm DJ Matt Murphy on V100.
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0: 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Matt Murphy's live at the red carpet lounge for V100's Working Women's Wednesday. We'll check back in with him after our final check of traffic.
1: With your traffic update, I'm Ryan Nicholson. There are no major accidents to report on at this time. It's currently 84 degrees in the capital city. For more traffic tips, go to wv511.org. Once again, from the WCHS Traffic Studios, I'm Ryan Nicholson.

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2: Hey, good afternoon. It's DJ Matt Murphy coming to you live from the back patio of the Red Carpet Lounge for V100's Working Women's Wednesday. We'll be here till 7 o'clock tonight. We're already underway and having a great time out here. It's a beautiful day to come out and hang on the patio. The drinks are cold and the appetizers, well, some of them, they're half price tonight, which is a pretty awesome deal. Plus, we've got some great door prizes tonight. I already gave away a couple of passes to the movie theater, Park Place Cinemas. Coming up in the next hour, I've got 5 lottery tickets, courtesy of the West Virginia Lottery. Plus, we've got 1 month of unlimited tanning at Flowers and More in Marmette. We'll be giving both of those away in the 6 o'clock hour. And then

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Inside 6 o'clock, you're home for Steve and Jenny in the morning. I am Logan Scott. Music's on the way this hour from Edwin McCain, Ed Sheeran. 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

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Matt Murphy's live at the Red Carpet Lounge for V100's Working Women's Wednesday. Let's check back in with him.

0: we'll be giving away in the next hour. Coming up in this 6 o'clock hour, I have lottery tickets, courtesy of the West Virginia Lottery. I've got 1 month of unlimited tanning and flowers and more in Barmette. And the big, big prize tonight, courtesy of Thomas Jewelers in Kanawha City, with a Charles Hubert of Paris Silvertone Sunray Dial watch. It is worth $230, and somebody is going to walk away a winner with it tonight for just being here. All you have to do is come on in and sign up, and you can win some of these amazing door prizes. Plus, we got lots of drink specials, appetizers, half price, including jalapeno poppers, cheese sticks, and mushrooms. It's just a good time. Plus, I'm here. I'm playing all of your music. If you got a request, come in and let me know, and I will play your song for you. We're here till 7 o'clock tonight. It's the Red Carpet Lounge, 308 Elizabeth Street on Charleston's East End. I'm DJ Matt Murphy for V100.
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2: This V100 Metro News forecast is brought to you by Panhandle Cleaning and Restoration, the trusted experts in water, fire, and mold cleanup. 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Partly cloudy, then chance of showers. Tonight, low of 68. Tomorrow, chance of showers, then showers, likely high of 83. Friday, partly sunny, then chance of showers, high of 84. 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

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Matt Murphy's live at the Red Carpet Lounge for V100's Working Woman's Wednesday. Let's check back in with him after Wilson Phillips on V100.

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1: What's up, DJ Matt Murphy, coming to you live from the patio at the Red Carpet Lounge for V100's Working Women's Wednesday. I'll be here till 7 o'clock tonight. It's just me flying solo. Jenny Murray is in Morgantown. She is there for the Cares for Kids Radiothon for WVU Children's. And you'll be hearing a lot more about that coming up tomorrow. For tonight, it's just me here at Working Women's Wednesday, and I would love to see you here. We've got lots of great drink specials tonight, including $6 Blue Hawaiians and Dreamsicles. For $5, you can get a Sex on the Beach or Tequila Sunrise. $4 Fireball Shots plus $3 Draft Beer. And if that's not enough, we have half-price appetizers, too, including jalapeno poppers, cheese sticks, and mushrooms. Come and hang out, because right before 7 o'clock tonight, we have a beautiful silver watch courtesy of Thomas Jewelers in Knauf City, and someone is going to walk away a winner of that watch, and all you have to do is be here, but you've only got a little bit of time left, so come on and get yourself signed up, and somebody is going to be a winner of that watch courtesy of Thomas Jewelers. I'm DJ Matt Murphy, coming to you live from the Red Carpet Lounge for Working Women's Wednesday on V100.
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0: 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Talk to you at Radiothon tomorrow live from WVU Madison Galisano Children's. 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All right, Just Jamie, the Night Mode, she's up next right here on V100. 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

It's 7 o'clock, home of Steve and Jenny in the morning. I'm Jess Jamie. 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On the way, we've got music from Shaboozey and Stevie Nicks. 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

Better variety, just Jamie with you. There's a University of Colorado football player who's going viral because his middle name is ESPN because his dad is a big sports fan. Now, I have to note that this was a plot point in an Adam Sandler movie where his daughter was named Espen, as in ESPN, like da-na-na, da-na-na. And so I think it's really interesting. I wonder if that guy was watching that movie and said, this is familiar.

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2: This V100 Metro News forecast is brought to you by Panhandle Cleaning and Restoration, the trusted experts in water, fire, and mold cleanup. 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A low of about 70 with some overnight clouds. Tomorrow we're looking at a high of 80 with a couple of showers and thunderstorms expected tomorrow. Friday is another cloudy day, high of 83 with some showers and thunderstorms. Now we're kicking off another long set of more music and

0: Together Forever on B100, more music and better variety. LeBron James allegedly came within inches of his first career hole-in-one on an Oregon golf course. And there were some witnesses who did see the shot and said that he got ridiculously close, which doesn't count. What is the saying? Horseshoes and hand grenades? It doesn't count if you didn't get the hole-in-one. For example, I once made a behind-the-head basketball shot and nobody saw it. So I don't think that counts either, because who would believe it? V100.
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